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0: distributors is its top priority. Chief Executive Priya Dogra says concerns were handled sensitively.
1: I hope you'll understand that I can't comment on the specific allegations that the men deny, not least because we have a duty of care to all our contributors and are mindful of their privacy. I can address the BBC's claim that we failed in our duty of care to some of our contributors. I believe that wasn't the case.
0: Manchester City boss Pep Guardiola will reportedly leave the club at the end of the season, bringing to an end one of the most successful managerial spells in the history of English football. That's the latest. I'm Daisy Steele.
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1: There are two types of drive you can have on the motorway. One that feels like this. Or one that feels... like this. The difference is just a few little changes. Like giving more space to the car in front. Or not hogging the middle lane. Because being a little more considerate on the road actually reduces congestion and collisions. Which transforms everyone's journey. So we all feel a little less... and a lot more... National Highways.
2: You're both on the same road. Same tarmac. Same rules. Just a different number of wheels. Motorbikes aren't in your way. They're on their way. Just like you. So use your mirrors. Check before you manoeuvre. And be aware of motorbikes. Because when we look out for each other, everyone gets where they're going safely. Motorbike safety. It's on all of us. National Highways.
3: Is the sound of your mates alive? Is getting to more gigs this year and the next? Is the sound of saying, I got you, mate? Is the sound of mates enjoying even more of this? Is the sound of mates getting home instead of here? Click your seatbelt, because you're twice as likely to be killed or seriously injured if you don't. 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
1: 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National Highways.
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0: 8 minutes past 7 then. Tuesday morning, it's a dull one, isn't it? It's pretty grey and grim, I have to say. It's the weekend that we need to look forward to, bank holiday weekend, and the weather's going to be just absolutely lovely. But a bit of a yucky one to start with, but we're here, Switch Radio Breakfast. 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

0: Charlie Bruth, Kenny G with Cry, Switch Radio Breakfast here on this Tuesday morning. The Channel 4 News music in the background tells us that it's time for a look at the front pages of the papers. Andy Burnham, believed to be a political challenger to Sir Keir Starmer, would beat the Prime Minister in a head-to-head leadership contest, reports The Times. The Daily Mail claims Andy Burnham, who has been granted permission to run for selection in the Makerville by-election, made two major U-turns on Monday. Slippery Burnham's two U-turns in one day is what they're saying. Sir Keir Starmer has hinted at the possibility of the UK rejoining the EU, acknowledging that it's a debate on Brexit may happen in years down the line. That's the Daily Telegraph. Jeremy Clarkson has spoken about a health scare in the trailer for the new series of his TV show Clarkson's Farm. That's the Daily Star. HS2, the UK's new high-speed rail network, will cost an estimated £100 billion, making it the most expensive rail line in the world, according to The Eye. The Daily Express claims that two-thirds of Britons want to keep the pension triple lock amid calls for it to be scrapped. Also featured on the paper's front page is Sir David Beckham, who attended the Chelsea Flower Show and had a shrub rose named after him. The Prime Minister has once again insisted he won't walk away amid continued calls for him to resign. That's the Daily Mirror. Andy Burnham, the Mayor of Greater Manchester, has promised to change Labour, according to The Guardian. It comes as Mr Burnham has been given permission to run for selection in the Makerfield by-election, which is expected to take place next month. Andy Burnham, thought to be a potential leadership rival to Sir Keir Starmer, has vowed to reverse privatisation and austerity, according to the Financial Times. In a UK first, surgeons have performed the first operation to fix a brain aneurysm using keyhole surgery through an eye socket. I think we'll leave that there. Front page of the papers on this Tuesday morning, here on Switch Radio.
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0: Made for Birmingham, it's the award-winning Switch Radio, James Arthur, and September, 17 minutes past 7 here on this Tuesday morning. If you're waking up on this rather dreary Tuesday morning, and it's your birthday today, we're going to find out which famous people you share your big day with later on in this hour. We've got three brilliant Midlands Music Guarantee tracks to play for you, three visits to the Midlands Magazine. We've got the shout-out to our early workers. We've got Showbiz News as well.
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0: And a little bit later on, Envision on Twitter and TikTok, we've got a brand new twiddle for you. But the answer to yesterday's Monday mathematical twiddle, that's coming next.
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0: scale? How are you going to keep the monkeys on the scale? They're not going to sit still, are they? But three animals, an elephant, a lion, and a monkey, are weighed in pairs on a scale. The elephant and the two crocodiles together weigh 1,200 kilograms. The crocodiles, two crocodiles and four monkeys together weigh 400 kilograms. The elephant and four monkeys together weigh 1,000 kilograms. What is the individual weight of each animal? Well done to you if you got this right, and a few people interacted with me on TikTok over this, so good morning to you. The elephant weighs 900 kilograms, the crocodile's weight is 150 kilograms, and the monkey's weight 25 kilograms.
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0: Rock My Heart. Switch Radio Breakfast here on this Tuesday morning. So well done to you if you got that rather tricky mathematical twiddle from yesterday correct. We're going to spare you a mathematical one next Monday because it's a bank holiday and it'll be half term and all of that. But it'll be back in a fortnight, don't you worry. And today's twiddle, that's coming a little bit later on. InVision on Twitter and TikTok at switch underscore radio is our TikTok address. 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
0: 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Had a birthday last week, didn't he? Yes, the legend that is Stevie Winwood. This is Valerie.

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0: Robbie Williams and Spies, Switch Radio Breakfast, Tuesday morning. It's been announced he's going to be doing the halftime show at the Soccer Aid match this year. It's going to be at West Ham's newly relegated London Stadium. And, 20 years since the first Soccer Aid match as well, which is absolutely incredible. And it was part of it at the beginning, and he's going to do the halftime show this year. Okay, we're heading towards the Midlands Magazine. Somebody else, though, is going to tell us this guy's name.
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0: Cat Burns, People Pleaser. Tuesday, 19th of May, 2026. If it is your birthday today, then this is who you share it with. You share it with Eleanor Tomlinson, of course, the actress. She's 34 today, best known for a role as Princess Isabel in Jack the Giant Slayer, and Isabel Neville in The White Queen, and Demelza Poldark in Poldark, that's right. She's 34 today. One of the Who absolute icon, that is, Pete Townsend is 81 years old today. Alice Roberts, the physician, anatomist, physical anthropologist, television presenter and author, is 53 today. Nancy Kwan, the Chinese-American actress and restaurateur, celebrating her birthday today, born on this day in 1939. That would make her 86 years old today. It's also Oliver Letwin's birthday today, former politician. He is 70 years old. And we've got to come to this one. Absolute legend. No longer with us. Tragically no longer with us. Taken far too soon. Victoria Wood, of course. Comedian, writer, author, musician. And born in the Northwest, of course. But went to university here in Birmingham, Victoria Wood. She would have been 73 years old today.
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0: made for Birmingham MC award winning Switch Radio with Jesse J, Nobody's Perfect, and the Twang. Are they local? The Twang, I think they might be. And Luciano. We might have just given you a bonus Midlands Music Guarantee track. There we go. Either way is what we play for you. It's 5 to 8 here on this Tuesday morning. I've got the news on the way very shortly. Plenty to come in the next hour.
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0: Including showbiz news, we've got Midlands Music Guarantee track number 2 officially. We've got the Midlands Magazine, some local headlines, and the shout-out to our early workers.
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0: always got the feeling that they were bound to collaborate. The Weeknd and Daft Punk. Starboy, of course. Indeed, 7 minutes past eight. Tuesday morning, hope all is well with you. And yeah, it's not the nicest of mornings weather-wise, but we keep being told later on this week and into the weekend, and a prolonged sunny period heading into early June as well. That's what we've been told. So we'll hold them to that. Switch Radio Breakfast here on this Tuesday morning. Plenty more still to come, including the shout-out to our early workers.
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Switch Radio Breakfast, Tuesday morning with me, Ben Ellis. It is time at 12 minutes past 8 to salute the hearty stock, the core of Britain, the backbone of this nation. We are talking about our early workers. We're talking about anybody who gets up ridiculously early, first thing in the morning, and goes to work for a living, maybe voluntarily, maybe vocationally, for the love of the job. And even if you are AWOL at the moment as an Aston Villa fan, heading out to Istanbul, the team are already there. Yes, they arrived yesterday. Today's all about training and preparation. And like I said, I'm not going to talk about it. I'm not going to get obsessed over it, because the nerves might just get the better of me ahead of tomorrow. God, that's what the show's going to be like tomorrow, or even Thursday, depending on what happens. But there we are. But yeah, if you're an early worker and you're supposed to be back in the early hours of Thursday morning, I'd love to know how you're swinging that one, but there we are. Due back at the factory or the warehouse or the shop or some kind of shift, but you'll figure it out. Early workers in Birmingham, the Black Country, and Solihull, we salute you and thank you.

0: Late for Birmingham, it's the award-winning Switch Radio with Stephen Sanchez and Sweet Love. It's 16 minutes past 8, Tuesday morning. Just going back to the football, of course, the big news yesterday, it's been announced that Pep Guardiola is going to be leaving Manchester City at the end of the season after 20 trophies across 10 years, which is quite remarkable. And it means that the final game for Pep Guardiola in charge of City will be against Aston Villa at the Etihad this Sunday. Now, they need to get a result tonight at Bournemouth. If they don't beat Bournemouth tonight, then Arsenal have won the Premier League title following their victory against Burnley last night. But if it is still on the line on Sunday, nobody wants Arsenal to win the title, do they? No, of course they don't. I'm not saying Villa would deliberately throw a game, but they'll either be absolutely knackered from Istanbul, or they'll be like totally gutted and just disinterested. So depending on what happens tonight at Bournemouth, it's not done yet.
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0: Still got showbiz news to do in this hour. Midlands Music Guarantee track number 2, the Midlands Magazine, and some more local headlines coming next.
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Cyrus and Dream from the Avatar movie, of course. 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Some more local headlines. Two men arrested over a hit and run in Stirchley have both been released on bail. A man in his 30s suffered a broken leg when he was hit on Mayfield Road last Thursday after trouble between protesters and residents. In Digbeth, community leaders are furious after vandals used chainsaws to cut down newly planted trees. The Friends of Bradford Street group called it mindless and heartbreaking, saying they've spent years improving the area. Police are investigating, and £1.4 million is being invested across the West Midlands to tackle antisocial behaviour and cut crime. 66 projects will get funding, with the biggest share, more than £600,000, going to Birmingham.

It's new from Lewis Capaldi, Stay Love, Switch Radio Breakfast. Here on this Tuesday morning, Midlands Music Guarantee, track number 2 is coming next. After this beauty from the Mock Turtles.

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On the half hour, all day, every day, the Midlands Music Guarantee here on Switch Radio, championing local artists. Roland Gift and the Boys, the Fine Young Cannibals, their version of Elvis Presley's Suspicious Minds. I think we do cover versions very well in this part of the world. I'm sure you will agree. Got one more for you on the way in about an hour's time. More legends, perhaps. Somebody that you've heard for the very first time. Maybe even your own music. 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

you know, I can't remember the last time I played that on the radio. ZZ Top, Give Me All Your Loving. 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Let's do some showbiz news for you. And Channel 4 says it's launching an external review into contributor welfare on the reality series Married at First Sight UK after what it described as very serious allegations of wrongdoing involving former participants. The broadcaster has removed all previous series of the programmes from its streaming platforms. The move follows reports from three women who alleged serious sexual misconduct during filming of the show. Two women claimed they were raped by their on-screen partners, while a third alleged a non-consensual sex act. The men involved deny the allegations. Channel 4 says it strongly rejects claims it failed its duty of care and says appropriate welfare procedures were followed based on the information available at the time. Chief Executive Priya Dogra says contributor well-being remains of paramount importance. Meanwhile, pop superstar Kylie Minogue has been reflecting on her long career and the challenges of remaining in the spotlight for more than three decades. Speaking in a new interview, the singer discussed the constant need to fight and defend both her music and artistic direction throughout her career. Kylie also opened up about the pressures of fame and the importance of continuing to reinvent herself following the huge global success of tracks including Padam Padam and her recent Tension era. The Australian star has enjoyed a major career resurgence in recent years with sold-out tours, viral success online and new collaborations helping introduce her music to a younger audience. And finally, Shakira has been cleared in a major tax fraud case in Spain after a lengthy legal battle lasting almost a decade. Spain's High Court ruled that prosecutors failed to prove the singer lived in the country long enough during 2011 to qualify for taxation there. The court overturned a financial penalty worth more than 55 million euros and ordered Spanish authorities to reimburse the singer with interest, a total reported to be worth around $70 million. Shakira said the ruling finally set the record straight after years of public scrutiny. However, Spanish authorities are expected to appeal the decision. The case is separate from an earlier agreement in 2023 when the singer was accepted a fine linked to unpaid taxes from later years in order to avoid the trial. So there you are. Shakira, very happy indeed

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It's the award-winning Switch Radio Queen. Show Must Go On and Keen. Queen and Keen. And the last time. Couple of minutes to nine here on this Tuesday morning. The news is next. After this from Scouting for Girls.

0: 3 minutes past nine, Tuesday morning, 19th of May. 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

0: you feel better. Rachel Stevens. Some Girls. I haven't heard that for ages. Right, it's 7 minutes past nine. Tuesday morning, Switch Radio Breakfast. Hope all is well with you. Hope the schoolroom was okay. Only about 3 days to go now till it's half term. Have they blagged Friday off for teacher training day? Mine has. Yeah. So she's very excited. But there we are. And yeah, the weather is going to improve. Trust us. Yes, you have our word. It'll be fine towards a bank holiday weekend. Still got plenty to come in this final hour this morning.
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2: Sheesh.

Sabrina's here at 10 o'clock this morning. As always, on a Tuesday on Switch Radio, great music, wonderful conversation. And then from midday today, hopefully the rain will have stopped, but you can spend your lunchtime with Lauren. We've got our new guy, Josh, doing very well indeed at 2 o'clock this afternoon for a brilliant hour. Georgina here at 3 before two-time Male Presenter of the Year has shaken off the Eurovision cobwebs for this year and back to normal on 107 Point Drive. Stephen Higgs from 5 o'clock today.

0: Made for Birmingham, it's the award-winning Switch Radio, Years and Years and Desire, 18 minutes past nine, Tuesday morning. So as we were saying, two-time male presenter of the year, Stephen Higgs, will get you to your Tuesday evening 107-point drive from five. All of the usual malarkey on the menu from Stephen. And then we're into the album club for this week. James Sandy is here. Epic Cloud by Devin Townsend from 2012 is up for discussion. And Lee Everest is here. The Dance Party Weekly, midweek dance tunes, like in the student days when it was cheaper. 8 o'clock tonight.
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0: Ellis 424. You've got all day to try and figure this out, Birmingham. We'll give you the answer on the show tomorrow morning. And as we always say, the very best of luck to you.
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0: Katy Perry and Firework here on Switch Radio Breakfast, Tuesday morning. Hope you enjoyed the Twitter, like we said, at @Switch_Radio, Instagram and or Twitter, Facebook too, and there's WhatsApp, and you can Facebook message me, and it's Ben.Ellis424 on TikTok, very important, Ben.Ellis424.
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0: 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The one, the only, Beverly Knight and The Greatest Day.

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Beverly Knight and The Greatest Day. Yeah, it could be tomorrow. Don't want to get ahead of ourselves. No, but you never know, do you? That's right. Sabrina's got the next one for you at around 10:30 this morning. Any era, genre or style of music, if they're local and brilliant, we will play them. 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

Savannah Jade, Man Out of Me, Switch Radio Breakfast. Here on this Tuesday morning, we are heading to the Midlands Magazine very shortly after this brilliant piece of music. I haven't heard it for ages. Fleetwood Mac and Big Love. Looking out.

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Fickle Friends. What a time. Switch Radio Breakfast here on this Tuesday morning, 14 minutes to 10. And I'm trying to think of anything I can possibly do to take my mind off the football tomorrow night. And it's not working. It really isn't. I'm not going to avoid watching it, obviously, but, you know, worst comes to the worst, is there a show I could go to? Well, there's Mamma Mia, which is still running up until the 30th of May, and we had one of the stars of the show on the breakfast show yesterday in conversation with our own Mo Cross, absolutely wonderful guy to listen to. Of course, it was Ethan Casey Clothier, and he's in the show. And like we said, running up until almost the end of this month, Mamma Mia at the Birmingham Hippodrome, and loads more great guests still to come in the days and weeks that follow on Switch Radio Breakfast. So there's plenty to keep you occupied if you want to take your mind off of a certain football match that is happening tomorrow in Istanbul, but we are not going to obsess about it at all, certainly not.

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0: Okay, just about it from me, Ben Ellis. Thanks very much for being a part of it. We'll do it all again tomorrow morning, bright and early, from 7 o'clock. But this is your lineup for Tuesday on the best community radio station in the business, Lee Everest Dance Party Weekly. 3 hours of amazing dance tunes from 8 o'clock tonight. The Album Club with James Sandys here tonight. Epicloud by Devin Townsend from 2012 is up for discussion. Stephen Higgs will get you there. 107 Point Drive from 5 o'clock today. Georgina is here at 3. Great hour with our new guy, Josh Ibrahim, at 2. You can spend your lunchtime with Lauren from midday. But up next, after the news at 10, it will be Sabrina. Have a great day. Talk to you tomorrow. Take us out, Mum.
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morning, Birmingham. You are listening to Switch Radio with, of course, me, Sabrina Randhawa, this Tuesday morning. I'm going to be with you for the next 2 hours as we're going to be spotlighting talent from across the West Midlands. I've got some new artists in our Midlands Music Guarantee, so get excited. I'm also going to be telling you what events to go to in our local community, and I'm going to be talking about new music towards the end of the show. But first, let's get into some Come Back To Me by Chantal Jeffries featuring Shaylen.

0: Did you know HGVs have four zones of limited vision around them? If you're in one of these areas, you may not be seen by the driver. These four limited vision zones are in front, behind, and at both sides of the HGV. So when you're driving around a HGV, don't linger around them, because they may not notice you're there. Know the HGV zones. National Highways.
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Raven Lanae, who's just dropped two new releases in April, one featuring Dominic Fike and another one, Bobby. 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

0: The Chainsmokers, Paris, and before that we had Sigala with Easy Love. It's about to turn 10:30. 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
0: 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I asked a bunch of artists from the West Midlands to send me their music, and I was pleasantly surprised by this drop that landed in my inbox. It's C1, a rapper from Birmingham, with one of his newest tracks, Old Life.
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0: throwing it back to the 90s, E17 with It's All Right. And now it's time for me to keep you up to date with what is happening in our community and what sort of events you should be attending. 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

100 Ella May. That song just came off of her newest album, Do You Still Love Me, that dropped in February. It's very lover girl. And she's just announced that she is going on a 2026 tour, taking over Europe and North America with special guest Amma and girlfriend. And I love Amma. She just recently did a collab with Brent Fayez. I love the fact that all the R&B girls are banding together. And before that, we had Hilary Duff with Roommate. She's also come back to music and made a comeback. She's one of the OG Disney girls. I feel like this year, it's been such a great year for music. And now I've got another new release for you, back to back. It's Fuse On and Cher Lloyd with Sweet Devotion.

You are listening to Switch Radio with me, Sabrina Randhawa, this morning. We've got about 50 minutes left to my show and I'm still yet to talk about new music. That was Ray with Nightingale Lane coming off of her sophomore album. But now let's get into some more new music. It's Crystal with Out of My Mind, Touch.

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1: Nice parking, Sam. And here comes Tanya on a bike, off to French class.
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2: Van 5 minutes.
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Ellie Goulding with Destiny. Now, Harry Styles has recently kicked off a new tour. I saw he performed in Amsterdam and some fans were camping overnight and they got moved to the back of the queue when the arena opened at 9. Now, do you think that's fair? Do you think that fans should respect the arena's rules? Or do you think that camping overnight is allowed and people should be able to do that? Tweet me, switch_radio, and let me know. I want to know your opinion. But let's play a bit of Harry. It's American Girls here on Switch.

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2: 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Ask you once, ask you twice now. 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

0: Anne-Marie, ciao, adios. It's songs like this that make me feel like I should be putting my Spanish GCSE to use, even though I'm not. 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
0: This next artist has infused rap, alt-pop, UK garage, and house into her music alongside many other genres. Her Instagram bio is, if it's not iconic, I'm not doing it, and I love it. It's the Cleopatra Way with That Girl.

It's really like that, really that. It's really does this stay making hits. I'm really that girl. Do what I want, blow a kiss and twirl. Miss, really like that, really that. It's really does this stay making hits.

0: the Summer 2026 anthem, if I do say so myself. That was That Girl by the Cleopatra Way. And if you are an artist from the West Midlands and you would like to hear your songs in this feature, make sure you head over to our Switch Radio website and get uploading.
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0: some throwbacks in the mix for you. Eternal with Just a Step from Heaven from the 90s, and before that, throwing it back to the early 2000s with Rasmus in the Shadows. But now it's time for a special feature where I can keep you up to date with what is happening in our community.
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Sam Smith, I'm Not the Only One. Now let's talk about new music. What a Friday. Where do we even start? Of course, Drake had to go ahead and drop 3 albums at once. We knew he was anticipating Iceman. We knew that was coming, but he also dropped Maid of Honor and Habibi with it. Personally, I'm going to space these albums out. I could not sit there and listen to all albums back to back, but people have done it and I've heard the reviews, very mixed, but in due time, I will listen to all 3 projects. We've also had releases from Gracie Abrams with Hit the Wall, Georgia Smith, a West Midlands babe, What's Done is Done. We also have Tuvelo releasing I'm Your Girl, Right? We'll also have, going into R&B, Giveon releasing a song. I cannot say that name on the radio, but he dropped as well. And I think overall, I feel like unfortunately a lot of the releases on Friday have been overshadowed by Drake's drop. But a great weekend for music, and I cannot wait to see how people really marinate and take in all the singles that have dropped, and also Drake's new 3 albums.

Alex Warren with Ordinary, and unfortunately we've reached that time where I need to love you and leave you. We showcased talent across the West Midlands in today's show. I kept you up to date with what is happening in our community and ways that you can help out. And also we talked about new music. If you have listened to

all interpret it differently, which is great. I always love to kind of have a book club when it comes to music and all rate what we think about it. That's what good listening parties are for. We should have had one for the Drake drop. But I've been Sabrina Randhawa. I've been with you this Tuesday morning. I'll be with you next Tuesday at the same time. And now I'm going to love you and leave you and wish you a wonderful rest of your Tuesday and the rest of your week. See you later.

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Lauren Brathwaite. 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

0: Ella Langley with Be Her here on Twitch Radio, coming up to our Midlands magazine, our second feature of the hour. The weather's been a bit, you know, it's been a bit crazy this past couple of days. We've had a bit of hailstone, then the sun, then there was rain just before, and then there was sun again. So, you know, I always try to base it on kind of the weather, where it's going to be. But it's meant to be really warm. The bank holiday's coming up. So let's see what I've got for you.
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It's always a feel-good song that I feel like it is. Arlo Parks with Two-Sided here for your On Six Radio. I've got a very, like, impromptu trip coming up that I can't wait to tell you all about, but I'm not going to get into it right now. I'm going to get back into music because I just... There's a lot going on. There's a lot there, but it's going to happen, and I'm very, very, very, very excited. And who better to share it with than you? Got Khalid on the way for you now. Here's Talk. Love this one.

huge song for you that came out in 2017. Oh, that was almost a decade ago. I love finding out the year songs came out because I just think it's actually crazy how time flies by. I'm just looking. I think that might be his most streamed song, I think. Maybe, yeah, this one's got 5 billion streams on Spotify. I think that might be the most streamed song on Spotify ever. Don't hold me to that. If you want to double check, D-Facts, do your research. But I think 5 billion is actually insane. And I remember when that album came out, Divine, oh, what an album. Like that, Castle on the Hill, Barcelona, Galway Girl, what an album. What an album by the one and only Ed Sheeran. Back into it now. It's Ella Henderson and Kygo. We're here for you.

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Overpass, that was Union Station. Now, I told you, I'm going on a very impromptu trip. It's very just kind of out of nowhere. Basically, let me get to it. So, Harry Styles is on tour at the moment, right? I'm a really big Harry Styles fan, I love Harry Styles, and he's in Amsterdam. He's doing like a residency tour, so he's doing Amsterdam, then he's coming to London, and he's doing Mexico, and then like 30 nights in America, of course. America, get the mistakes. Anyway, so his last show for Amsterdam is the 5th of June. My mum's going to Amsterdam. When? On the 4th of June. Now, I knew she was going to Amsterdam for a while, and I knew she was going in June, but I didn't put two and two together until yesterday. And I said, hold on, Harry's show's on the 5th of June, so if I go to Amsterdam, I don't have to pay for a hotel. Like, I can just stay, like I will sleep on the floor, I don't even care at this point. Like, and it's like, my flight's only £102, and I'm gonna wait like till next week. I'm gonna wait till next week till I get a ticket, because people get desperate and just sell them because they're just gonna go to waste. So I could probably get a decent ticket for like £50, which actually will cost me less than it was gonna cost me to go to London, because when I was looking at hotels for a travel lodge for like two nights, they wanted £400, £400. The one next to Wembley wanted £800. Even if I had endless money, I could not justify paying that for travel lodge. It's crazy. But this time next week, the flight will be booked, or it won't be booked, so it'll be booked. So the flight will be booked, and then I can confirm, but I'm so excited. I'm going by myself, which I find a lot of people, I thought it was like a normal thing, I guess, to go to concerts by yourself, like, because if I want to see someone and no one I know wants to see them, I'm not seeing that person because that person doesn't want to see. Do you get what I mean? Like, I love music too much. I love live music too much to let that stop me. I guess everyone's situation is different. Like, I guess maybe going to cut on your own isn't for you, or maybe like this one's in an arena, so you may be a smaller star. I think if you have never, and you think and you've always wanted to go see someone but you don't know anyone likes them, just go. You have the best time, you'll make friends there, everyone's there for the same reason, for the artist, you have a blast. Anyway, gonna get back into the music now, just before we hit our Midlands music guarantee. Pixie Lock with All About Tonight. But

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0: Now, we're coming up to our second men's feature of the hour, our Midlands magazine. And I think this one is a good one because, you know, it's an all-weather, like, outdoor session. I mean, and obviously the weather, as we've seen, as you can hear as well, the other day I had my bedroom window open and I could hear, like, I don't know if you could hear that, but I could hear, like, noise like that on my balcony and I was like, what is that? It was hailstone. But it lasted for, like, 30 seconds. That's what I'm not understanding. I'm not really... I don't know what's going on, but I think this one's good because it's all weather. And sometimes I think there's no greater joy in life than just being out in the rain and having fun. I think it's great. I mean, the aftermath is awful when you get in and your clothes are all soggy. Especially if you're wearing, like... Oh, I hate the feet, though. If they're baggy, okay. But you know when they're wet and your ankles and you take your shoes off? Not for me. Anyway, that is not what the Midlands magazine is. But you'll find out what it is very shortly after some Robbie Williams.
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that just got me into my feels a bit there. I feel like I was just sat kind of like, not, I kind of like dissociated for a second. I just threw my feels like, yeah, okay, Beverly. Like, what a voice. What a woman. Our very own Beverly Knight with Peace of My Heart. And this hour's Midlands Music Guarantee.

0: I've decided to bring back the kind of spontaneous-ish Midlands magazine activities, if you will. This one is for families aimed with children 5 and under. And the kids, I feel like kids love being outside no matter what the weather. I know I did. Like, if it was raining, get me in my wellies. If it was sunny, I was still in my wellies because I was attached to them. It was actually crazy. No matter what the weather, I would wear them. My mum could not get them off me, no matter how hard she tried. Anyways, let's see what it is.
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coming up to 2 o'clock, which means the time of you is almost done. But of course, I will be back with you next week, same time, 12 till 2, here on Switch Radio 107.5 DAB and online. Got some great songs to take you to the top of the hour. I'll see you next week.

Shed 7 Chasing Rainbows, an absolute bona fide Britpop classic. It's almost like I'm choosing these songs myself. You're listening to Switch Radio Birmingham, made for Birmingham, with me, Josh Ibrahim. It's 2 till 3, it's the afternoon slot. We've got some classics coming up. We've got some new songs by another Britpop band, Cooler Shaker, also coming up later in the show. We've also got the Midlands Music Guarantee. We've got the Midlands Magazine. All of your favourite features. And up next, we've got California, the new one by Jessie J.

Labyrinth there with Let the Sun Shine. So I know it's Tuesday, but I'm still not quite over Eurovision fever. I mentioned last week that I was a bit of a synth pop fan, and I was pretty impressed by the amount of different synth pop artists that it seemed to be taking over. Electropop is back, baby. Even the British entry, which of course didn't do that well, but Look Mom No Computer is an absolute synth head. It's got a massive synth library, I believe, and makes his own instruments and all of that kind of stuff. So I was very much in my element. And I know at Switch Radio we've been doing a lot of Eurovision content as well. I think Stephen was talking about that he went there over the weekend. He was in Vienna. I think he was mentioning that on yesterday's show as well. So pretty envious of him. We just watched it round my mates, so not quite as glamorous. But I thought, being as it was such a great event, I thought I'd play one of my favourites. So up next, we've got Alexandra Capitanescu. That's my Romanian pronunciation. Apologies if I didn't get that right. But yeah, she was Romania's entry. I think she finished third in the end. And this is Choke Me.

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1: 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Same tarmac, same rules. Just a different number of wheels. Motorbikes aren't in your way. 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So use your mirrors. Check before you maneuver. And be aware of motorbikes. Because when we look out for each other, everyone gets where they're going safely. Motorbike safety. It's on all of us. National Highways.
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0: Across Birmingham, from Castle Vale, this is Switch.

Glowworm there with Carry Me Home. Another 90s classic, so I'm really enjoying this today. But just to give you a little bit of a window into my life, over the past week, I've had two wedding invitations from my friends. I don't know whether I'm just getting to that stage of life now where everyone's settling down, everyone's getting married, everyone's having kids. You know, I think we all hit that age, right? I am currently doing none of those things, as I mentioned, just in the process of getting a new job, so that is taking up a lot of my time. But yeah, just starting to get that feeling that we are getting slightly older. But anyway, it's exciting. Who doesn't love a wedding, right? Got a stag do in London coming up in a few weeks. The second wedding, I don't think I've been invited to the stag, but I'm not going to take that too personally. But sort yourself out, Jack, if you're listening. Up next, we've got something just like this. It's the Chainsmokers and Coldplay.

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2: So it's just past 2:30, so you know what that means. It's time for our Midlands Music Guarantee, where we champion local music, be that something new and up and coming, or be that a legend. Now, this is a band that has been on, if you've been listening to my shows, on the Music Guarantee a couple of times now. But, I mean, they are probably one of Birmingham's finest bands, so I don't think anyone's going to complain about hearing them again. We have got an absolute behemoth of a song. It is Rio by Duran Duran.

Rio there by Duran Duran. That was this hour's Midlands Music Guarantee. We'll have another one coming up within the next hour, as we do on the daytimes, on the half an hour, championing the best of local music here on Switch Radio, made for Birmingham. You're listening to me, Josh Ibrahim, here in the afternoons. And up next, we've got Rockabye. It's Clean Bandit, Sean Paul.

0: So that was the latest one by Cooler Shaker. It is Lucky Number. Told you we'd have a little bit more Britpop on the show today, didn't I? We're coming up to quarter to three. So you know what that means. It's time for the Midlands Magazine.
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Carry On there from Jungle, and it's time for us to carry on the show here at Switch Radio Birmingham, made for Birmingham. You're listening to Josh in the Afternoons. If you'd have been listening a couple of weeks ago, or maybe even last week, I can't remember when I brought it up, but I told you that I was waiting and ready to do my my driving theory test. So I did that in Sutton Coldfield a couple of days ago, and keen to say, and happy to say, that I passed. One problem is I haven't actually had any actual driving lessons yet, so we're not that much closer to getting me on the road. But we're moving in the right direction, so that will be as part of my next plan. Get a job, get a car, we're sorted. Up next, we've got another relatively new one. It's by Mika, and this is Immortal Love.

Gabrielle, Out of Reach there. I remember when that first came out. It's an absolute classic and very chilled, very nice chilled vibes to end the show with, I think. You've been listening to me, Josh Ibrahim, here on Switch Radio Birmingham. Taking us to the news, we've got Miles Smith, Stargazing. See you all next week.

Welcome to the show, everyone. You're listening to Switch Radio on a Tuesday afternoon. I'm Georgie and I'm here from next 2 hours till five with some great tunes you guys are going to absolutely love. Without much further ado, we're kicking this back off with Florence and the Machine with Spectrum.

hopefully you guys are enjoying the shows that we've had so far for you today. If you are, please make sure you check out the socials on Facebook, We're Switch Radio Birmingham, on Twitter, We're Switch_Radio. 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We post as much as we can on all three platforms and keep them updated. So please do go check those out. Next up, this is Neo with Up, Out and Gone.

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0: 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And you could be here in no time. Made for Birmingham. This is Switch. Yeah. Made for Birmingham.
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1: This.

So guys, hopefully you guys have had a wonderful week since I last spoke to you all. I haven't been up to too much, if I'm being honest with you. On Friday, me and my boyfriend went to go and see the D-Day Darlings at the Howes Owen Town Hall, which was absolutely phenomenal. They were amazing and they were just... there was no other word for it other than they were absolutely phenomenal and they were absolutely amazing. They sang the songs beautifully and you just made you have a real appreciation of the wartime tunes and everything that they did to boost morale during that time. We also, well, me and my mum then went to go and see We Will Rock You on Saturday, which was at the Sutton Coldfield Town Hall. So I've been travelling around all the town halls recently. So yeah, that was absolutely, it was a really weird one. I enjoyed it, but it was a very bizarre storyline. And yeah, it was a bit weird. I didn't know what to expect going into it. But yeah, that was Queen music, so brilliant anyway. Next up, this is Elton John and Dua Lipa with Cold Heart.

the music, music. That is Rihanna with Don't Stop the Music. And hopefully you guys are familiar with this point of the show. If not, this is the Midlands Music Guarantee artist. So this next artist is going to be from the Midlands area. Be someone who is super duper well known. Toya, Duran Duran, UB40, Specials, Ozzy, anyone like that. Or someone who isn't so well known and just deserves that little push into the spotlight. This is Gorgeous Smith with Teenage Fantasy.

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Next up, this is Lizzo with Don't Make Me Love You.

That is Kasabian with Great Pretender, and hopefully you guys are enjoying the show so far. I've got another great tune coming up for you next. This is Stereophonics with Dakota.

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welcome back to the show, guys. You're listening to Switch Radio on a Tuesday afternoon. I'm Georgina. I'm here for the next hour till five. Some great tunes you guys are going to absolutely love. Next up, we're kicking this straight back off with Eliza Rose and BOTA.

So that is Stella Mitri with Always the Last to Know, and hopefully you guys are enjoying the shows that we've had for you today. If you are, make sure you go and check out our social medias. On Facebook, we're Switch Radio Birmingham. 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Next up, we've got Havana by Camila Cabello and Young Thug.

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2: 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So we all feel a little less and a lot more National Highways.
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So hopefully you guys have had a wonderful week since I last spoke to you all. I know I spoke to you a bit earlier on about what I've been up to, which hasn't been too much if I'm being honest with you. So hopefully you were able to try and make the most of the tiny bit of sunshine that we had on the weekend. I know it wasn't the greatest, so hopefully you were able to go out and do a few things. But on Sunday, it was my boyfriend's mum's birthday, so we obviously all just kind of tried to meet up and just kind of get together for it. So hopefully she had a brilliant day, fingers crossed anyway. But it was just really, really lovely. And his brother's just had a new baby, so that's really sweet as well. But hopefully you did have a lovely time, and I'm going to stop waffling on now. I'm going to move on straight to this next song, which is another phenomenal one. This is Miley Cyrus with Younger You.

So, guys, if you're not familiar with this point of the show, this is the Midlands Music Guarantee artist. So, this next artist is from the Midlands area. It can be someone who is super duper well known. Toya Duran Duran, Specials, Ozzy, anyone like that. Or someone who isn't so well known and just deserves that little push into the spotlight. This next band is very, very well known. I think you guys will know them. You may not know this song, but you may know one of their many classics. This is UB40 with Food for Thought.

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5: Animals can't speak to drivers, but if they could, they would be asking us, telling us by the sounds of it, to put our litter and fruit waste in the bin. 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No wonder they sound miffed. So let's lend them a paw. Let's take our rubbish with us and bin it properly. National Highways. And what's that? They said thanks very much.
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Hopefully you guys are enjoying the show for this week. 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Please like, subscribe and follow to the socials because we do keep them as updated as possible. Next up, we've got Melanie C with On the Horizon.

So that was Beyonce with Love on Top, and hopefully you guys have enjoyed the show for this week. If you have, please make sure you tune in next week, same time, same place. I've been Georgina on a afternoon on Switch Radio, and next up to end the show off, we have an amazing song by Teo Cruz and Kylie Minogue with Higher.

0: From the Sky News Centre at 5. HS2 could cost more than £100 billion, which would make it more expensive than the NASA mission, which sent 4 astronauts to the moon. Trains will run slower than planned and may not be ready until 2039. Transport Secretary Heidi Alexander's called the delays and costs obscene, but claims cancelling wouldn't be worth it. Christian Wolmars, a railway historian.
1: Why can other countries build a high-speed line in just a few years, and they can build it largely on time and on budget? You know, this was supposed to open by now, and we now discover it's at least 10 years late and at least 3 times over budget.
0: The Met Police says a decision on bringing forward prosecutions will be made before the 10th anniversary of the Grenfell fire. More than 50 people and around 20 organisations could face charges over the deaths of 72 people in the West London Tower in 2017. Police in Surrey are investigating 2 separate allegations of child sexual abuse following the release in America of files related to Jeffrey Epstein. One report relates to the late 1980s. John Swinney says he's determined to get on with the job after being voted in again as Scotland's First Minister. The SNP leader led the party to victory, but not an overall majority, in elections earlier this month. He's been re-elected after 3 rounds of voting.
2: I gratefully accept the opportunity to serve as First Minister. It is the greatest privilege of my life, and I promise to work every day to repay the trust that the people of Scotland have placed in me.
0: Channel 4 says the well-being of contributors is a priority after 3 former Married at First Sight contestants alleged sexual offences during filming. The broadcasters launched an investigation. And 2-time champion Carlos Alcaraz won't compete at Wimbledon this summer. He's withdrawn due to a wrist injury. That's the latest. I'm Faye De Silva.
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4: Cloudy across Birmingham this afternoon, with temperatures around 16 degrees. And that mild, cloudy feel will stay with us into the evening. Expect little change early on, but later tonight the cloud thickens and rain arrives, beginning as light rain before becoming heavier in the early hours, and rain is likely overnight. Temperatures will ease down to about 12 degrees during the wet spell, with conditions beginning to ease and brighten slowly as we head into tomorrow morning.
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Hello, Birmingham. It is Tuesday evening. It's the 19th of May, 2026, made for Birmingham. This is Switch Radio. And after what can only be described as a very big weekend in Vienna, the results of which, by the way, you can listen again to. We've called it a documentary. Well, that went out last night at 5 o'clock, but today I am back to normal. I'm on a massive come down from a few days of fun with my very good friend Simone of this parish. I cannot wait to go to bed. The bad news is that fun is now over. The good news for everybody involved is that my next trip isn't far away, and this time you'll be rid of me for a few weeks. Not just a couple of days. Pretty much all of June off Birmingham, I know. I can't wait either. Right, I got nothing else to say, Birmingham. I might just let this music play for a little bit. It's been a long few days. Let's get you home. I'm called Stephen Higgs. This is Switch Radio's 107.5.

That is the brand new record from Lady Gaga with Doechii on that. It's called Runway. Tom Grennan on the way for you on this Tuesday, and a certified banger of a rhythm method at 6:30. We've got the Joke du Jour punchline from last Friday, a song that I'm playing every single day, and it's going to be Naughties Week all week on karaoke this week, and there's one on the way that you have forgotten about as well. It's your old Welsh pal, the regional treasure, with you through till 7 on Switch. A mother-

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Bit of Kesha on this Tuesday evening, 23 minutes past five. Seen this in the news, Birmingham. A robot developed by Sony is making waves after proving it can outplay some elite table tennis players. The robot is called Ace. He uses 9 cameras, fast artificial intelligence, and a highly agile robotic arm to track spin and predict shots and return the ball in real time. Now, tests have been published in the journal Nature, and Ace won 3 of 5 matches against elite players, but he lost both of his matches that he played against actual professionals. Now, researchers say that table tennis is a particularly difficult sport for robots because it requires lightning-fast reactions and accurate decision-making. But they do say that Ace has marked a major breakthrough for physical AI, showing that robots are becoming capable of competing in real-world sports.

0: Have I missed something from the 1990s, Birmingham, where that song came out in the 1990s with Peter Andre and Montel Jordan in it? Because it's called All About Us 2.0. You would think that I could have Googled that during the song itself. I didn't do that. How did Peter Andre and Montel Jordan become pals? I'm going to have to look it up. MMG time.
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0: And the MMG for me today at 5:30, and I do not mind it one little bit, is the legendary Wonder Stuff.

The Midlands Music Guarantee on this Tuesday is The Wonder Stuff and Unbearable. A former Birmingham City newsagent has been fined after inspectors found mouse droppings and gnawed food inside the shop. Enjoy your tea. Environmental health officers discovered what the council described as a severe pest infestation at News Point in Link Street back during an inspection in October 2024. Birmingham Magistrates Court here, the droppings were found in the storeroom, in the rear lobby, under the serving counter and amongst food items on the shelves. Now, the company pleaded guilty to three food hygiene offences, including failing to protect food from contamination and failing to keep the premises clean. And magistrates fined the business £1,000 with an additional cost and a surcharge. Now, you can get all the details on that story that have dropped. See what I've done there? And Mo Local News at searchradio.co.uk.

I did try to get another mouse gag in to the song, well, the story I told you before I played you Taylor Swift and then Sam Fender. And that's why the word more came out as more, because I was trying to make it mouse. It didn't work, Birmingham, and we'll all move on with Naughty's Karaoke. And it's an absolute banger tonight from 2001. A Jerry Halliwell cover of It's Raining Men was at number one. But talking of cheesy pop sing-alongs for karaoke today, this was at number two.

0: What a chart, with the top two are Jerry Halliwell and Don't Stop Moving by S Club 7. That is Naughty's Karaoke. Let's get you something to do.
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0: thinking of you.
1: I don't need you on social media telling me that I'm slurring my words after a big weekend in Vienna. I'm not slurring my words, Birmingham. What happened was I was trying to off-the-cuff think of a gag. I can't do that. All of my jokes are pre-scripted.
2: And now the concluding part to last time's joke du jour.
1: And he said, oh, that's great news, he said. Can you take these drinks over to table number 9?

She is going to be absolutely massive in 2026. It's Sky Newman and Lonely Girl on Switch Radio. The Happy Mondays underneath me right now as I take you to the news at 6. Then, a rhythm method for you at 6.30, future anthems and certified bangers on a Tuesday evening. I've got a Sick of It song to play for you too. And there's one that you have forgotten about, all on Your Way Home on 107 Point Drive on this Tuesday evening. This is

0: From the Sky News Centre at 6, the Transport Secretary's revealed a new timeline and new costs for HS2. High-speed services from Old Oak Common to Birmingham Curzon Street aren't now expected to be up and running until between May 2036 and October 2039. Costs could breach the $100 billion mark, but Heidi Alexander says running trains slightly slower will save money.
1: It could cost almost as much to cancel the line as it would to finish it, while delivering none of the benefits, with half-finished structures strewn across the English countryside, a relic to what could have been.
0: The original budget was $32 billion. Donald Trump claims Iran's begging to make a deal, but doesn't rule out further strikes.
2: They knew I was getting ready to attack. I didn't tell them. I never tell anybody when.
3: You're in constant contact.
2: I never tell anybody when, but they knew that we were very close. I would say I was an hour away from making the decision to go today.
0: The president's been speaking from the building site of his new White House ballroom. Meanwhile, US military officials say an investigation into the bombing of a school in Iran is complex. 100 people died in Minab. Surrey police are investigating child sex abuse allegations linked to documents released in America around Jeffrey Epstein. No arrests have been made. John Swinney is staying on as Scotland's first minister. He's won after three rounds of voting by MSPs in Holyrood. A fourth meningitis case has been confirmed linked to an outbreak in Reading. We're told a junior school pupil's recovering well. Unemployment's risen as vacancies slumped to their lowest level in 5 years. Figures suggest the jobless rate rose to 5% in the 3 months to March. And former Big Brother presenter Emma Willis has been named as one of the new Strictly hosts. She'll be joined by Josh Widdicombe and Johannes Raderby when the new series returns in September. That's the latest. I'm Faye De Silva.
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5: Cloudy across Birmingham this afternoon, with temperatures around 16 degrees. And that mild, cloudy feel will stay with us into the evening. Expect little change early on. But later tonight, the cloud thickens and rain arrives, beginning as light rain before becoming heavier in the early hours, and rain is likely overnight. Temperatures will ease down to about 12 degrees during the wet spell, with conditions beginning to ease and brighten slowly as we head into tomorrow morning.
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Though this season of her life had been cold, lonely, and tough, though she slipped back into a darkness she had hoped by now to have overcome, she had learned a beautiful lesson as she kissed her girls goodbye and thanked them for getting her out the house. That maybe...

She must have faith in the seeds that are planted beneath the snow. She must hold on, and she must let go. She'll be alright. No riding shining armored knight. She will save herself this time. And in fact, tonight, she did confirm. The cold never lasts, my darling.

Well, we had Scouting for Girls. Scouting for Girls Birmingham. They're back with a brand new record called Get What You Give. Before that, the anthem from Ray and Hans Zimmer and Click Clack Symphony on Switch. 11 minutes past 6 o'clock. I've got Alison Limerick's new record to play for you on your way home on a Tuesday evening. 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With a stick of its songs and bangers, a new joke du jour, a new joke du jour. It does sound like I'm drunk. I'm not. I sobered up last night. And a song that you have forgotten about all on the way between now and 7.

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It's 24 minutes past six on Tuesday on this Switch Radio 107-point drive on your way home. And this is a Sick of It song, and it is new this evening. And don't worry, it isn't the Eurovision winner, nor, surprisingly, is it the Madonna and Sabrina Carpenter song, even though I do like that a lot. It is, in fact, a cover version of the brilliant song by Jamelia called Superstar, but this is by Joe Stone and the Four of Diamonds.

It's all right, isn't it? It's okay. It's not the original, but I don't mind that. It's sort of a reinterpretation of the old Jamelia record called Superstar. That is Joe Stone and the Four of Diamonds. Right, Lopez, Guetta, and Isaac Nielsen on the way of a certified banger of a rhythm method.

0: I am way past 6:30. It's 6:33.
1: Stephen Higgs does the rhythm method.
0: So it's the rhythm method on a Tuesday evening, and it's future anthems this evening with a whole load of summer vibes.
1: Stephen Higgs does the rhythm method.

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brand new from Duran Duran, Nile Rodgers on Free to Love on Switch Radio at 7:15 on this Tuesday evening. Here's a song that you have forgotten about, and I'm going back 30 years to 1996. Liverpool and Manchester United both had FA Cup singles in the top 10, and this was a new entry at number 12 for Horace Brown. No, me neither.

Well, I think I know the song, but you could have given me all year to guess that it was by Horace Brown. There are not enough people in pop music called Horace Birmingham. Tuesday evening, James is next with The Unseen Swerve, and Lee has got 3 hours of dance bangers from 8 in the Dance Party Weekly. Sometimes it feels like

3. Come on,

0: Hello and welcome to the Album Club, our regular music review event brought to you by Switch Radio and recorded live at our host venue, the Heath Bookshop in King's Heath. I'm James Sandy, and once more we consider a choice record from the past with our growing band of volunteers who'll help us try and work out what we've heard and how we should be dancing. 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In this show, we consider cosmic lessons, where we belong, and boldly try to save our now, all for your listening pleasure. Epicloud is the 15th studio album from looming hobgoblin of Canadian alt-metal psych rock pop projects Devin Townsend, and is number 5 in the snappily titled Devin Townsend Project series, and was released on Heavy Devi Records in September 2012. Devin Townsend learned his trade as a member of extreme metal band Strapping Young Lad until 2007, and since his departure has released 23 solo albums. Born in New Westminster, British Columbia, he started playing guitar age 12 and has remixed and produced music for a variety of artists, including Rammstein, August Burns Red, and Misery Signals, all acts I need to note for our Christmas special. Epicloud has been declared as an attempt to create an epic space opera, taking on elements of jazz, new age, metal, and rock. The album also features a re-recording of a previous song, Kingdom, one of our three key tracks, from his 2000 album, Physicist. Epicloud also features vocals from former The Gathering vocalist Anik van Gersbe. The album reached number 1 in the US Heatseekers albums chart, number 4 in the UK rock and metal albums chart, and number 8 in the Finnish albums chart. But what do we have with this album? Is it an overly loud and maddening burst of aluminum stage pop, or an inventive alignment of genres mixed at epic pace by a champion of the heavy for a widening and unexpected audience? Well, with their ear defenders removed, our committed bunch of album clubbers will consider three key tracks from this album and help us to work out what they mean, but most importantly, how they sound. And to help us work out the lucky animals from the divine is Sam, who nominated our album this time around for our consideration. So it's only fair, Sam, that we come to you first. So, Sam, let's start with Epicloud by Devin Townsend, a completely unknown record to me. So where did this one come from for you?
1: Well, I'd come across the name Devin Townsend in the past from his collaborations with other artists, but I didn't know much of his solo work. And then when I was listening to a metal sort of randomly generated playlist on Spotify, Kingdom came on, and I was really struck by the way the vocals came in. Yeah, I'm always drawn to sort of heavy music that's doing something a bit different, especially vocally. And something about his vocals took me back to when I discovered Queen for the first time when I was a teenager. Yeah, I started listening to some more of his solo stuff, especially the Devin Townsend Project albums. It was really some of the most positive heavy music I'd ever come across, really, and that kind of positivity in heavy music. It just interested me. It's always been something that interested me, and especially the way he mixes the positivity with the intensity and the sometimes anger of heavy music. I thought it slotted together really well on some of these tracks. Although I do know it is quite a patchy album, so I was somewhat reluctant to nominate it, but I thought the three key tracks were worth it.
0: Well, Sam, you've bravely put it forward, which is the most important thing, I think, about Album Club. Let's get some weather reports from folks around the room, just in terms of how they felt about the album in general to start with, what that first listen made them feel like. Let's come to Terry first and get Terry's thoughts on Epicloud. A very cunning title, isn't it?
2: It is, and I did read the background to why he called it that as well, but I won't go into that now. Yeah, so it took me a while. I had to listen to it many times just to try and penetrate the wall of sound that came towards you and try and peel back some of the layers just to try and work out what was going on. Positives, his voice is exceptional, I think, and both in the ways that he can sing very, very melodically and very tunefully, and then the exact opposite of those things. And also some of the balance between him singing and then Anik singing, that, you know, there's great contrast there as well. The production is fabulous. Clearly there's a lot of effort and a lot of work gone into that. So if you like, those are the positives. On the flip side, it is impenetrable in places to me, and try though I did. And also I looked carefully at the lyrics. I couldn't find anything lyrically that I found particularly interesting, or melodically. I think for me, the value in the piece is about picking out his voice and the production. And sometimes the production is so, there's so much of it that you can't pick out the melodies or the lyrics. And I do wonder if that's part of the plan.
0: It is a tough one when you first press play. It is a tough one. An assault is a descriptor that someone used recently. But let's come to, let's ask Phil for his first thoughts, and then we'll perhaps take on the first of our key tracks. Go on, Phil. What did you make of this one?
3: Yeah, I had a similar experience. I listened to it. I listened to the whole album through. I don't have a huge, I haven't been following metal particularly, and so I don't have a huge amount to compare it to. I found like large amounts of it to reminded me a lot of like 1970s, like Sam mentioned Queen then, and like it's definitely some Queen in there, and also there's some kind of like musical theatre-y kind of bits, but in general, like the sound is really saturated, and I quite often found myself kind of tuning out, and then getting to the end of a song and not really remembering like what had happened during it. I was surprised. I then did a bit of research and was like, so many people absolutely love him, and not like just like random people, like people like who are really high up in their career. I personally probably didn't enjoy it that much, other than for novelty. But watching other people take apart his music, like I watched a Justin Hawkins podcast, and he like takes one of the pieces apart and like shows you what's going on, and that made me think that it's probably mostly me missing out on what's going on.
0: Okay, well, let's start then by giving folks a taster of what is going on with our first key track, which is technically two tracks, but we've allowed it this time around. This is the opener to this album, Effervescence, and then it is followed by, I guess, the substantive track, which is called True North. So let's have a listen to that, and then we'll come back and get people's thoughts on that first key track.

0: Okay, that was the first of our key tracks this time round on the Album Club, and that was called Effervescence at the start, and then it moved into True North. And when I first heard that, I kind of thought, that's Flash Gordon territory, I think. But what do I know? Let's ask Steve. Steve, how did you get on with True North and its intro, Effervescence?
1: Yeah, overall, I'm not a fan of the album. It feels overproduced, prog, choral, pop, metal. I don't know how to describe it. This one, I think, is my favourite of the three tracks. I like how it introduces the round of kind of chorals that go round at the start, but then it kind of turns into a bit of a sludge of overproduction. And people have talked about the production before as being good. I think it's just intense and overwrought. Everything gets washed out by a wall of sound, which just comes across as totally bombastic and feels a little bit soulless, even though this is the best track and I like the introduction. My mind, after about a minute, my mind just drifts somewhere else. It's just not for me, thank you.
0: I think he loved it, really. I think that's what he's saying, but thanks, Steve. This track also had the musical dynamic that we've considered before, which I think was on the Pixies album, Big Jumpy Spider. There was a big jumpy spider in the back of that track making a lot of noise and booming. Let's come to Amanda and ask how Amanda got on with Effervescence / True North.
2: Well, I didn't do any research about it. I just listened, and I probably didn't listen on the best device because it was on AirPods, but I didn't like it. It just grated for me, and I didn't like the whole sort of sound of it. And, you know, I think there are other tracks, and I can't remember this, but it did frequently felt like it was a sort of high school doing a show, and, you know, the star really singing to their heart's content, and that just wasn't for me at all. But I shall maybe try and listen to it louder. But I did appreciate making myself listen. It wasn't the first track. Kingdom was the first track that I listened to, and I just thought, ouch. Yeah, it's just not my kind of music, but this is why we come to these events.
0: That's exactly right. It's all about sharing and a diversity of sounds, and it's certainly very different from some of the albums we've considered in the past. Queen was mentioned a couple of times, I think, from folks. And the other thing I could hear when I was listening to this were partly Muse. I could hear Muse. There was a kind of an element of that, but also Van Halen. You know, the guitars were, yes, we're going to go Van Halen. But again, those are my thoughts. Let's come to Sophie. Sophie, let's ask you how you got on with this first key track. I'm sensing you loved it, probably, did you?
3: Yeah, wasn't a fan of it, to be honest. Like everyone else said, at the beginning, it wasn't too bad. It was quite bearable. It was kind of similar vibes to what I'm listening to normally. Maybe that's why my ears could tolerate it, because it's kind of like, oh yeah, this is what I can normally handle. I'm not a metal fan. I never have been. I do think of myself as having like quite a variety of music taste, but metal is just the one genre that I just can't get on board with. I think it's the lack of melodic movement for me. It's the stopping and starting and like the changeableness of it. But yeah, I did think of Queen also when I first listened to it.
0: Okay, thanks, Sophie. We're going to take a quick break now, and then we're going to come back with the second of our key tracks from Devin Townsend's Epicloud.
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2: You're listening to the Album Club here on Switch Radio with me, James Sandy. And this time around, we're considering Epicloud by Devin Townsend. And the second of our key tracks nominated this time around by Sam is a track called Kingdom. So let's give that one a spin, and then we'll get some thoughts on that one after.

0: Okay, that was the second of our key tracks from Epicloud by Devin Townsend. That's a track called Kingdom, which I mentioned at the start. It's a re-recording of a track from his 2000 album, Physicist. So that's one out there for the fans. Make sure you take a note of that. And before I get some views and thoughts on that key track, I dug out some quotes, okay? And that wasn't an easy thing to do, but Louder, which is an online magazine, said that this album is an altogether fresher and idiosyncratic bowl of aural fruit. Let's throw that one in there. And I'm going to come to Catherine, I think, now for Catherine, your thoughts on Kingdom. Another crowd pleaser, wasn't it, this one?
1: I don't know. This might have been where I knew I was definitely out at this point. Because there are tracks on the album that are much gentler and quite tuneful and that I actually really liked. And I didn't mind, you know, when the album started, I quite liked it. And I think I like the more, you know, it does sound at times like a musical rock opera, like I was talking about Jesus Christ Superstar before, which I actually really love. So I was quite in at the beginning, and then this is probably really outside of my comfort zone because I think you're much more into the metal genre at this point, and it's too heavy for me because I find it quite stressful to listen to. But I think for someone who is a fan of that music, then there's probably a lot there, but it's not really for me.
0: Okay, she's out, I think, as they might say on Dragon's Den or something like that. But let's come back to Sam, and Sam, let's get just some reflections on what you've heard so far, but also this is a kind of re-recording of another tune, like, which was done, I think, sort of 10, 12 years earlier. So have you got any sort of inkling as to how different that is or why it was re-recorded?
2: I suppose firstly I'll say that I really love this song. This was the one that made me delve deeper into Devin's music. The earlier recording, I think, would be what you might call industrial metal. So it's like deliberately harsh and abrasive, which I think a lot of his Strapping Young Lad music was in that kind of genre. But as for what I like about this track, I do like the songwriting on this. I think it builds beautifully. I think it climbs I don't know much about songwriting or music theory, but has a certain climbing nature to it. I think the lyrics are pretty incredible on this one. He talks about, I can't remember the exact line, but I missed it, the point I mean I missed it, and if I could change it, good God, I would, I think. And there's beautiful interplay with Annika there, I think, where they're finishing each other's thoughts, each other's lines. I love the double time section, where there's the choir comes in, so it isn't just a normal blast beat metal section. I just think it's a great piece of songwriting. I mean, there's nothing in there that's unique, but I just think it's so well put together.
0: I think there is a lyric which says, "Stay with me, Lord, I missed it." It's certainly not the drum part, because you couldn't miss that, I don't think. It's really loud, heavy, constant kind of machine gun sound.
2: So I think when he's saying he missed it, it's like, it's about someone reevaluating their life. Like, I think he says the point I missed it, and I think it's just that he's kind of lost his direction a bit, or he's gone off in the wrong direction and he's reassessed. And I just think it's a beautiful song.
0: Okay, thanks, Sam. Let's come to Steve, who is pondering this one, I can tell. Steve, did you get on with Kingdom? I know you loved the last one a lot, but how did you get on with this song?
3: I think it's really good to be introduced to an artist that you've never heard before. I think that...
0: That was very diplomatic, Steve.
3: I think that's all I've got to say, really.
0: Okay, short and sweet. Let's come to Jenny. Let's bring Jenny in now, because Jenny, I know, is a drummer. So, Jenny, when you were listening to this, did the drums bowl you over, or whatever drums do?
4: I felt bludgeoned by the drums, but this song I felt the least bludgeoned by the drums on. I'm so sorry to have missed the intro through my characteristic lateness, because I don't understand this album, but I also think I'm not its target audience, and I'm really keen to understand more of the appeal. So thanks, Sam, for that extra insight into the song. The not understanding it is not crucial to liking it or not. Before I came out, before I realised I was late, I saw an amazing clip of Björk DJing at the Venice Biennale. I don't know if anyone's seen it. If not, check it out on Insta or other online sources. Someone put in the comments, "I love Björk, but I don't understand this." I was thinking, understanding is just not necessary there. It was just a beautiful thing to see. This, the dissonance for me between the lyrics that you mentioned and what I think the writer's aiming for, were just too much. Yeah, I could never drum even in my wildest dreams and months of practice, I could never drum like the drummer on this track. And I do admire that technical ability. At the same time, I'd posit that just because we can do something doesn't mean we should.
0: Okay, some interesting thoughts coming through now on this one. We're going to come to Amanda next. And Amanda, when I was listening to this, it sounded like my hedge trimmer at home when it gets jammed. And there is a kind of a sort of big space monster vocal, isn't there, on this particular track? And you mentioned, I think, that Kingdom was perhaps the first thing you listened to.
5: Kingdom was the first track I played, and I just thought, ouch. And it was ouch. And it was exactly as Sophie said, I wanted to turn it off. I thought, this is nasty, it's horrible.

0: and it's all banging in your ears. So I just, no, just didn't like it.
1: It is quite an unsettling record, quite an unsettling sound, I think. And that's a heavy metal thing, I think, isn't it? And that's a, partly it's a disruptive sound. It's a disruptive type of music. It's not supposed to be comforting, you know. It's in touch with maybe the kind of angrier side of us, maybe, or at least that's my interpretation of it. Let's, Terry, we'll bring you in and let's talk about some of the production on this, because you've mentioned it a couple of times.
2: Yeah, and interestingly for me, the standout feature of that track is actually his vocals. You know, he does a fantastic job of doing all of his different vocal styles, all the way from the operatic down to the growly shouty within the same thing, and manages to keep it into context. I don't agree with the comment about the lyrics on this. I was reading through the lyrics and none of them spoke to me in any particular way. And they're quite well down in the mix as well. The production sort of layers over the top of the lyrics. So you really have to hunt for them. You have to read them, because you're not going to pick them out by listening. Again, the production is the standout part of this, I think. It's layered. Always the same instruments and those. You don't find a brass section in the middle of this or some strings suddenly nipping in. I think the production is really, really good. His vocals are really, really good. And actually this track, I think I quite like it. The first track's my favourite. This one I quite like. And if I just got those two tracks, I wouldn't need the rest of the album.
1: Heavy brass. There's a whole new genre that we could look out and seek out for a future album club. Thanks, Terry. Let's come back to Phil. And Phil, there is something clever, I guess, about this album, which is, on your first listen, it's very loud and it is very full-on and it is a very busy soundscape, and you do need to dig into it. And as you said, you looked at things online or you read around it, but it's the production makes it louder and louder and louder, doesn't it? Is it purposely a kind of a labyrinth of things for people to explore, do you think, or is it just jolting them for the sake of it?
3: Yeah, I don't know. I didn't get on as well with this one. For me, so I really enjoyed the drumming, but then I kind of got the message after about four bars of it. And I found with this one, actually, like, there wasn't an awful lot going on. There's like there's a key change in the middle, which lasts for about a four bar set. And then it's back to the original. Yeah, for me, there just wasn't enough going on in this track. And this was one of them where, like, I got to the end and I realised that I hadn't really been listening. And so I've had to listen to it a few times. But it's super, super popular, like 14 million downloads. People love it. Like, musicians think it's amazing. Again, I was left with the feeling that I'm just missing something. Again, with the lyrics as well, I felt more like Terry. Like, the lyrics felt like to me, like a sort of stream of statements that, like, some of them were just like bunged in because they sort of rhymed, or like there was a word which was like slightly out of place. It's like, stay with me, God, play with me. It didn't really feel like sincere lyric writing to me. It felt like a kind of abstract, I'm just going to get across this sort of abstracty thing, but it didn't seem like there was a lot of thought in that.
1: You're right, he is, not only is he incredibly popular, has a huge following, but to produce 23 solo albums in the last, 19 years or 30 or whatever it is, loads of albums, let's call it that for its own sake, is quite an extraordinary thing. I'd never come across this guy before at all. He never really got onto my radar. Sophie, let's come back to you and talk about Kingdom particularly. You mentioned Kingdom. It was a bit of a shock, I think, when you listened to it. Was it the loudness of it, or was it just the kind of, the full-on nature of it? Did you warm to it after the 10th listen, maybe?
4: It was both the loudness and, what did you just say?
1: I suppose just the level of it. You know, there's so much going on, isn't there, in this track in particular. But it is quite representative of, what I think, what he's trying to do with the album, which is mixing all these different streams and strands of things. You know, he sort of proclaims that it's going to be jazz and rock and heavy metal and new age and all those kind of things, and it kind of is those things, but I just wonder whether he's just trying too much with a track like this.
4: I couldn't really engage with it at all. It was just, to me, it just sounds like noise, and I don't hear it progressing. I just hear the noise and just want to turn it off.
1: I think that's a fairly honest review there from Sophie. Thanks for that. We're going to again take a quick break, and then we're going to come back to consider our third and final key track from the album Epicloud by Devin Townsend. And we'll also get a bit of a summary and some final thoughts on the album in the round. So don't go away.
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0: belly's so squishy.
1: Children ask why a lot. 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It could be a symptom of leukemia. 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
2: You're listening to the Album Club here on Switch Radio with me, James Sandy, coming to you from the Heath Bookshop in King's Heath. And this time around, we're taking on Epicloud from 2012 by Devin Townsend. And now we're going to hear our third and final key track. This is a track called Grace.

0: Okay, that was the final of our three key tracks this time around. That was a track called Grace from Epicloud by Devin Townsend. The lyrics in that were, I don't know, were they shouted? Were they melodically overdone? I don't know. I picked out laugh, love, live, learn. Okay, almost like the Green Cross Code, but not quite that, I don't think. But yeah, that was quite an experience, I think. We'll get some thoughts on that, but I've dug out another quote because it's always good to know reviews, and there were some quality reviews for this album. I've got one here from lambgoat.com, which everyone knows, obviously, and reads all the time. Epicloud is easily Townsend's mainstream album, as it's one of his most digestible albums to date. That's not to say it's lacking in depth, as Townsend is a much better songwriter than that. To let these songs come off as simple radio fluff. So depth, I think they're suggesting there. Let's get some thoughts on Grace. And also, there's a kind of religious thing here, I think. There's a faith-based element to this music, which is an interesting one in metal. I know there's a whole genre of kind of Christian heavy metal out there to delve into if you wish to. But who shall I come to? I think I'll come to Jenny and get Jenny's thoughts on Grace. Because, Jenny, this was a loud one, but it's not just radio fluff, I think our friends at Lambgoat are saying.
1: Yeah, I couldn't disagree with our friends at Lambgoat. So again, I'm struck by the dissonance and jarring aspects of this track, which I'm guessing are deliberate. I would really like to know more about the background to it. I think from looking around the room, at least a couple of people had parallel experience to mine of listening to this and thinking, oh, okay, this is different beast, this track. And then again, very quickly, the pummeling started. Again, calling the track Grace and the repeated references to grace throughout, I'm guessing that's a deliberate contrast with common meanings of the word grace. I was struck by the religious overtones, but again, wondering what the intention was with those. So I'm definitely not averse to metal songs which ask big questions of listeners, that challenge. I guess throughout all of these songs, I've been waiting for a join me moment, and that hasn't appeared. So yeah, again, not for me. And picking up on other comments, for your comment about sincerity in lyrics, I just didn't feel it, and I really wanted to.
0: Thanks, Jenny. Let's come to Catherine. And Catherine, I want to ask you about the vocals on this one, because the female vocals on this track, which are provided by Aniek van Gisbergen, it could be Annika, it could be Aniek. We'll have another look on that one. But she is formerly of The Gathering, which I'm sure we're all aware. But I think they really add a lot to this track, and there's a lot of layering of the kind of female vocal on this album, and it really benefits from that. And it's not just that Devin has quite a loud booming voice and a really operatic voice in some ways, but this track in particular works, I think, on a level, because it has that kind of female vocal reining it in almost. What were your thoughts on that?
2: Yeah, there's definitely parts of the song where you think, I felt sort of, oh, I am going to like this, I'm going to find something here, but then the kind of much heavier parts I can't really deal with. But across the album as a whole, there are songs that I think are really lovely, like Divine, I think's really nice. There's some really, really nice tracks with female vocalist, and very, very different. So I think the whole album's very contrasting, and the three tracks are actually so different to the other one. There was three that I actually really liked that were the female, I think, female vocalist. And that's the elements of this track that I liked. But then it just feels like an onslaught. But I think it is just that I don't know this genre. And I think it feels a little bit like people who are sort of really into music, this genre is quite a nerdy sort of look what we can do, and that's why it's perhaps admired by certain people in the industry, because it's a flex almost. That's not for me, because it's not something I really like to listen to, but I'm sure it's really good.
0: It's a kind of connoisseur's choice, yeah. I guess is what you're saying. Okay, thanks, Catherine. Let's bring Steve in. And Steve, I don't think you've given us your thoughts on Grace Yeah, but do that, and then we'll start summing up in terms of the album as a whole. So I'm guessing when you saw Grace, you got really excited thinking it was a Jeff Buckley song.
3: No, I didn't do that, no. I'm pretty sure that musicians and singers on this are really, really good. I think the vocals sound amazing. And as I've echoed back before, it's all about how the production kind of just washes everything away. And there may be a song under there that's quite good. I don't pick it up because the wall of sound is just so bombastic and over the top that I kind of lose it. And I'm not afraid of metal as well. Tool... System of a Down, Serj Tankian has got a bit of an operatic voice as well, but they use soft, loud dynamics, which this album desperately, or definitely these tracks definitely need, because it's just monotonous wall of sound, and you need that kind of soft, loud element to music. I feel you need kind of space between the notes to get some kind of resonance and understanding. That's how it feels for me. I realise not for everybody. And I think there is positivity in the lyrics. I think that is a positive thing. And maybe I like my music a little bit darker. I don't know. But it doesn't talk to me.
0: Okay, not much aural fruit there for Steve, unfortunately. Let's come to Sophie. And Sophie, let's get your final thoughts on this album and the tracks that you've heard. So is this one that you're going to go back to listen to over and over?
4: No, I don't think I'll listen to it again. But I do enjoy like hearing new music that I wouldn't normally listen to, because I think that, yeah, like we said before, that's the whole point of Album Club. It's really good to widen your horizons, I think. I think you can get quite stuck in narrow kind of tunnel vision on what you normally listen to at home, maybe. I do like a wide variety, but this genre just, I never listen to. I've never liked it throughout my whole life, really. On that track, I've forgotten the name of it.
0: It's Grace,
4: sorry.
0: Grace, yeah.
4: The beginning of it, like what the others were saying, I was like, oh, this is quite chilled, and I could feel myself like humming along. And then as soon as it comes in, like shouting and stuff for me, not a fan. So yeah, appreciate listening to a new music, but not for me.
0: Okay, thanks, Sophie. Again, public service broadcasting is what we do here on Switch Radio, to bring you all the colours and wonder from the spectral scope, or at least that's what it says written in front of me. Let's come to Terry and get Terry's final thoughts on the album and on Grace as well, because it was an interesting one, wasn't it?
5: Yeah, first of all, I should say I'm really pleased that I've listened to this. I didn't know Devin Townsend before, and it's nice to be exposed and to listen to it with some depth and try and get to know it. There are some really good things on here, I think. There's some really good use of production techniques. The drumming's excellent. I like his voice. I like the way he uses Annika to counterpoint it. And putting the choir in on Grace as well, I think, is quite an interesting thing to do when the rest of it, the instrumentation through the whole album, is exactly the same. You know, they don't stretch the instrumentation at all. There are no strings or brass or any of those sort of things. So having the choir and it just freshens it up a little bit, actually, I think. I think there's some good stuff on this album. I think there's some stuff on the album that is not so good. It would have been nice to hear something. Tool was just mentioned, actually. I thought it was quite interesting. Bands like Tool that there are others, the Stephen Wilson stuff, and there are other bands in that genre as well that have a measure of virtuosity to it. There's no virtuosity on this album, I don't think. There's no stretching musically, and it would be nice to hear some more of that built into it, just to keep some interest going. And it also would help to differentiate the individual tracks as well a bit more, I think. Overall, I'm pleased I've listened to it. There are one or two things I might listen to a couple of these tracks again, but there's some stuff that I won't listen to again. But so thanks, Sam, for introducing it.
0: Okay, thanks, Terry. Let's bring in Phil for Phil's summation on this one. He's smiling, so it's going to be good.
6: I'm smiling because I just thought of something that I'm quite pleased about. Catherine mentioned that people who are used to this music may see something different, and that I hadn't really thought about that, but it reminded me of like people who really like coffee. When they taste coffee, they've been drinking it for so long that all the bitterness of coffee is kind of tuned out by their brain, because they get that every time they listen to it, and they're left with like kind of the bits that are unique to that particular thing. And I wonder whether a similar thing goes along here. Like when I saw Justin Hawkins on his podcast take apart one of the tracks, he was immediately like playing around with a guitar riff that I just didn't pick up on at all, because I just heard like saturated wall of sound kind of thing. And so it does make me wonder if you're the sort of person who listens to a lot of this kind of metal, whether you really do like pick out the unique things over the background of sound.
0: Let's get Amanda's final thoughts on this particular album, Epicloud by Devin Townsend.
1: Well, I think the tracks that Sam picked, they all had some kind of similarity, and it wasn't something I could relate to in terms, it felt like a, you know, I think there's references we've made before to it. It felt like a big Christian opera, you know, that was put on, and I felt like that would be a nightmare for me sitting there with all this noise coming at me. But actually the other tracks, I think you mentioned Divine, and that made me think of Prefab Sprout, I think I said, to because it was kind of a bit whimsical and nice at the beginning. So I would, you know, I think there were other tracks that you might have chosen, and I'm glad that I listened to the whole album and not just the three tracks.
0: Okay, great, thanks. Catherine, let's come to you just for your final thoughts. Will this album be a gateway for you to other Devin Townsend project work?
2: Really, I don't think I've got time to go back through his back catalogue anyway, so it's probably for the best, because it's very dense, I think. So I think, yeah, I don't think I'll be going through that. But I am a bit confused by it in some ways, because like Amanda said, and like I said earlier, some of the tracks are so different that I kind of still don't quite know what I've listened to. So, yeah, but I don't think I'm the person that this is for.
0: Okay, thanks, Catherine. Okay, so we're going to come back to Sam, who nominated the album this time around. It's only fair, Sam, we picked on you to start with, so we'll let you have the final word on Epicloud.
7: Yeah, so I'm glad to be able to come in again and say what I loved about discovering Devin Townsend. I find his back catalogue, because it is big, it's kind of patchy, and I do compare him to Frank Zappa in that way, in that there's a fair bit of cringe that you've got to get through to really appreciate the good stuff in there. But yeah, and just coming in with, for example, the song Grace. I mean, I love that song. And again, it's like it's things like people have mentioned the layering of the production can just seem like a wall of sound. But for me, I just hear different things in it each time I go back to it. I mean, Phil mentioned that Justin Hawking picked out a riff that you hadn't even noticed. I think some of that is because I'm used to metal music. And I was coming with one final thing about Grace, is that I love the ending when he's screaming in quite a scary voice. He's screaming, "Never fear, love." And I just think that's brilliant, because it's like, I just think he's saying so much in that song. I think it's really positive. You know, the riff is grinding away, and the bass, I think it must be a 7-string guitar, is coming through amazingly. It's like I say, it's almost, I mean, people have mentioned that there's no strings. It's almost like he doesn't need them, because he creates them with his standard instruments. Yeah, I just love that song.
0: Well, time for our liberation now, as that's it for this edition of the Album Club. My thanks to Sam, who nominated our record this time around, and to our volunteer music reviewers, as well as our host venue, the Heath Bookshop in King's Heath. 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
2: Fiesto, Jonas Blue, Rita Ora and Ritual. Also PS1, Alex Hoskin, Life Goes On to start us off with on Dance Party Weekly. Welcome along to the biggest party on your radio. Hope you're doing good. Hope I find you well. I've got a very exciting show for you this week. Introduction of a brand new feature on the show, and I'm very excited. I'll tell you more about that as we go on. I'm not going to give it all away just yet. It's like a game of cards. You never show your hand. You know what I mean? Let's get this on.

0: You, I love Sunny. She's so good. I interviewed her once on the radio, and she was actually late for the interview, bless her. But she was really good. Do you know what I mean? She's a lovely person.
1: Coming up,
0: got this on the way for you. Then bit of Tom Craft and Loneliness, big club classic. Incoming on the dance party. More Jonas Blue on the way as well, with Rani this time, and finally hottest record for us when it first came out. Calvin Mavelli as well, and Miracle, that plays shortly too on the dance party.
1: Classic anthems on the dance party with Lee Everest. I can't.

0: right here on The Dance Party.
1: Beth Capella and Move It Up, also Oliver Heldens and Fire Beats with Lift Me Up playing right here on Dance Party Weekly. Very uplifting music this week. Very nice weather in the UK as well. Big shout out to Kelly listening to us this week. Big shout out as well to Adam who's tuned in. Locked into Dance Party, loving the tunes. So we've got a very exciting show for you this week. Not only are we going to play Battle of the Bangers later on in the show with Darren, he's back to play this week, but I've also got a brand new feature coming in as well where we invite a big name DJ into the Danger Mix. A brand new feature. We're going to get a DJ on the show, a big name DJ, to do a mini mix of about 5 to 7 minutes where they can squeeze as many of their tracks in as they can. That's coming up in hour two of the Dance Party. Very excited for that indeed. And we've got some brilliant tunes on the way. I've got my hottest record this week. That's not far away, about 10 minutes away from that. And I've got a shout out to Josh and Luke listening to us this week. Off for a big night out on the beers. Big shout out to Dan as well. He says, Lee, loving the Dance Party every week. Thank you very much for the tunage. Big shout out to Hayley and Mick. They're off to the airport on holiday. Big shout out as well to Rob, who is a taxi driver listening to us on the Dance Party on a Saturday night. Loving the tunes. Thank you very much for your love, Rob. Hope we're keeping your customers bouncing around the cab. Tom Craft now. This is Loneliness.

0: Tom Craft and Loneliness on Dance Party Weekly. The biggest party on your radio is right here and right now. It's Lee Everest here with you. Hope you're doing good. Big shout out to Miley, who's just got a new job. Big shout out to Kieran as well, who loves listening to us every week on his local radio station. Let's continue with Calvin Harris and Ellie Goulding in Miracle.
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Calvin Harris with Ellie Goulding and Miracle playing on this week's Dance Party Weekly. Big shout out to Andy. He says, Lee, loving the tunes every week. Thank you. Big shout out as well to Megan. She has just landed herself a new job. I'm going to give you a congratulations, Megan. Hang on. Let me find my little applause. There you go. Big congratulations to Megan for getting a new job. And also big shout out to Daryl as well, who loves the show every week. Thank you very much. Connor's been in touch, loving the tunes. Thank you. And a big shout out to the crew from

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1: Brand new music for you this week on Hottest Record. One of my favourite producers, Malugwai, is back with a groovy sort of tune with an English vocalist on vocals. It's brand new. It's been out about a week now, and it's our hottest record this week. It's called Hold It Close.

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1: That's the Tiësto remix of Delirium Silence, Mulugwai and Taya with Hold It Close, our hottest record this week. And that is a proper club weapon. It's been out about a week now and I just can't stop listening to it. It's like literally on repeat. So I've just been away for a few days in the sun and went to the Mediterranean for a few days to a lovely hotel. Very, very nice. Beautiful views as well. Very nice little town. Had some tapas and some sangria, you know what I'm saying. Party vibes. Anyway, that record was on repeat in my ears for most of the time I was away listening to it by the pool. And I knew it had to be hottest record this week. Brilliant work from Mulugwai. Well done, mate. Let's get this on in London Grammar now.

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1: London Grammar, Artie on the remix with Hey Now, playing on Dance Party Weekly. Big shout out to Jessica, she's been in touch and loves the show every week. Massive shout out to Luke as well, working out down the gym listening to Dance Party Weekly. So I've been away to the sun for a few days and I've been doing a bit of working out myself, so there we are. Talking about sunshine, this song has got summer all over it. I mean, we're sort of mid-May now and heading into the proper

0: playing right here on Dance Party Weekly, the biggest party on your radio. Big shout out to Rebecca. She says, Lee, loving the tunes every week. Thanks for bringing us the energy. Big shout out to Michael as well. Gave us some love on social media. So we've got a brand new feature in hour two of the show this week, as well as Battle of the Bangers and Tune of the Week. We're going to squeeze in one more feature, and it is called the Danger Mix, where a big name DJ comes on the show to provide us a little mini mix. And I've got one of the biggest names in dance, a resident, long-time resident of Tomorrowland, is in the mix for us this week in hour two. I'll tell you more as we head towards it.
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7: Barbra Streisand.

Dance Party Weekly and Energy playing right here on your radio. Big shout out to Leisha. She says, Lee, loving the tunes this week. Thank you. Leisha says, me and the girls are off out for a few cocktails tonight and a Turkish dinner. Looking forward to a holiday later on in the year, and you'll definitely be soundtracking us to the airport. Good to know we're doing that. Let's get this on then. More summer sounding songs now. This is Bellini and Samba de Janeiro.

So Bellini, Samba de Janeiro, sounding very summer-like on Dance Party Weekly, and that's absolutely brilliant. Darren's Interplay, Battle of the Bangers in hour two, Tune the Week in hour two as well, and some current anthems on the way. We're going to get there with Tori Amos and Professional Widow, the Armin van Helden Dark remix. Right now...

0: It's Liquid 5 and Heat with Charming Horses on Dance Party Weekly, and also Luke Demon, Omar Plus, Make Believe. On the way, this TS7 and Charlotte Plank. The song we started 2026 with on New Year's Eve at midnight. Joel Corey, Galantis, Izzy Bizu playing soon. One of my favourite groovy ones at the moment as well. Yes, Boone, and All I Really Want. That plays very shortly on the dance party.
1: All the tunes you're loving right now, right here on the dance party.
0: Let's continue with Bob Sinclair and Kaiser.

passed his driving test. Big shout out to you, man. I've got to find some appropriate noises for you. There you go. Big shout out to Ryan for passing your driving test, mate. Well done. I know it's not easy these days to do that. So big shout out to you for doing that, and massive congratulations. The world's your oyster now. You can drive. It really is. Clear Everest here at the controls on Dance Party Weekly, playing you the biggest dance anthems on your radio. This is Will Sass.

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1: That's Will Sass. Miss me when I'm gone playing on this week's Dance Party Weekly. Got to give a big shout out to Dave, sending some love. Also shout out to Jason as well. Loves listening to the show every week on the local radio. Right, up next then, Joel Corry, Galantis and Izzy Bizu. We'll stay a little longer. The song that we officially started 2026 with. Tune of the Week's not far away either. And our brand new feature, The Danger Mix, in the next 20 minutes.

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5: Here comes another massive dance anthem. This is

Galantis, is he busy with Stay a Little Longer on this week's Dance Party Weekly? Sounding big on this week's show. Big shout out to Hayley. She says, Lee, I listen to you every week like a religion, and it's an absolute whopper of a show. Thanks very much, Hayley. Big shout out to Monica as well. Monica has just gone off on a cruise, taking us over there on demand. Don't forget to check us out online

0: 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Right, we are jumping through hour two, not far away from our brand new feature, the Danger Mix, which is on very shortly. First of all, this.
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0: Well, they were mentioned in that little clip at the start, Rudimental are back, and this time they've done a bit of jungle, a bit different the sound to Rudimental stuff than we're normally used to, but they're back with a bit of jungle this week, and it's called Love You More, this week's Tune of the Week, brand new Rudimental.
4: 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No, it's

0: More this week's Tune of the Week. Right, time for our brand new feature. Delighted to showcase this to you. It's called the Danger Mix. We're going to ask a big DJ to go into the mix for 5 to 10 minutes on the show. I love doing this. This week is from Belgian-based Wives V, and he's in the mix for us right now.
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thanks very much to Wise V for this week's Danger Mix, and we'll be getting some more big name DJs on the show in the future to do some more Danger Mixes for us. Won't be every week because they're very busy people, you know. Wise V is on tour himself at the moment. He was jetting off somewhere just after he did that mix, literally, when he sent it in to us. But thanks very much for doing it, man. We love it. And we're going to have another big name on next week who has risen in the UK dance charts in the last few weeks. I'll tell you more about that next week on The Dance Party. And if you're a DJ or producer, you've heard the Danger Mix, you want to do one yourself, do it.

last year. Big tune from her. She's done some more new stuff as well. She's dropped a new EP recently, and looking forward to getting some of that on the show for you. Up next then, I've got Danny Howard and After Five to play you, and then, God, another feature. Darren is on to play Battle of the Bangers very shortly. Wow, hour two is getting so full of stuff now, isn't it? Unbelievable. After Five from Danny Howard next then. Also a bit of Disco Lines on the way before the hour's done as well. And Darren playing Battle of the Bangers, where we pitch two songs to him. He picks the one for Airplay. That's next.

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1: Is the sound of your mates alive? 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Click your seatbelt, because you're twice as likely to be killed or seriously injured if you don't think.
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0: Here comes Battle of the Bangers.
1: We are back to play Battle of the Bangers this week. A lucky contestant comes on the show and picks one of two absolute whoppers we've picked for them.
0: Here comes Battle of the Bangers.
1: Darren from Wisbeach, welcome back to the dance party.
2: Hello, hello. It's good to be back.
1: I hope you're doing good. Right, are you ready to pick one of two bangers this week? Should we do it?
2: I am ready, Lee.
1: Let's do it.
0: Here comes Battle of the Bangers.
1: Originally released in 1990, but the 1993 remix made it iconic. The bass line is one of the most sampled sounds in house music history, and it became a US and UK club smash and still fills dance floors today. It's Robin S and Show Me Love. Well, what do you think?
2: That is a strong one. That's a strong start.
1: Very, very strong,
2: isn't it?
1: That is a
2: strong start. I'll be interested to see what you're going to pitch with that.
1: Another strong start from us. Let's see what it's up against. Released in 1991, becoming a defining vocal house anthem, number one on the US Billboard Hot 100. Ugh, couldn't get the words out then. Hot 100 dance chart. It's CeCe Peniston, and finally. What do you think of that one then? Finally, from CeCe Peniston.
2: That is a tune, and that has good memories of taking me back to my clubbing days in Essex and Chelmsford.
1: Wow, okay. So you've got to choose between one of those two bangers, Darren. Only one can win this week, though.
2: See, I don't know. Robin S, Show Me Love is a really good tune, and I do like that a lot. But I'm thinking it's all about how you feel and what the music makes you feel. So I think I'm going to go for CeCe Peniston, finally.
1: CeCe Peniston wins this week. Come back again soon.
2: Thank you, Lee. Take care.
0: Here comes this week's winner on Battle of the Bangers.

CC Peniston, and finally Darren's choice on this week's Battle of the Bangers. Thanks, Darren, for coming on to play, and he'll be back in a future week to play Battle of the Bangers as well, as well as our other friends Natalie and also Caroline as well. They're all, the trouble is at the moment, because it's heading into summer, they're all taking holidays, so they are all very busy people taking their holidays, you know. So it's it's a bit hard to get older people during these months of the year, including me. I've just had one. Probably a bit too much to eat, bit too much to drink, you know, the waistline ain't thanking me for it. That is hour two of this week's Dance Party Weekly done. And we move on to hour three, all new releases.

0: as well with Closure to start the new music hour off with this week. Don't Blink on the way with this. It's called Left to Right. Got some brand new Chris Lake for you as well. Love a bit of Chris Lake. This is called Make You Fight, playing very soon. Far and High have dropped this one as well, called Every, and that plays very soon on the dance party.
1: All this week's new releases, right here on the dance party.

loving the tunes this week. Thank you. Want to shout out John, loving the show every week. Thanks very much, mate. So mix a lot now then. This is brand new. It's called Baby Got Back, the Ruby Jane remix.

left to right, Don't Blink. Bit of a dancing. I think there's probably a routine to go with that one as well, if I'm honest with you. Haven't seen it online yet on TikTok, but I think there is probably a routine for it. That's Don't Blink. Some Mix-A-Lot before this with Baby Got Back, Ruby J on the remix. Moving on with the new music into this from Flitz and Backspin.

0: playing around the pool bar where you're going on holiday. I mean, there was stuff like that playing around the pool bar when I was on holiday last week. Not that I'm bragging or anything like that. But it's the sort of thing you expect to hear as you're having a cocktail by the pool, isn't it? In the sunshine. Big shout out to Gemma and Ross. They're off on holiday next week. And also, hello to Carly listening to us as well.
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take them out or something like that. Do you know what I mean? Talking about castanets, I was watching Maths Australia. Oh, the drama. My God. Maths Australia, where they did the castanet thing. You said Rob Beckett was on there on the commentary, and she sort of did a little finger thing, clapping silently. And he said, oh, she got some secret castanets there. There we go. I mean, if you haven't watched Maths Australia this year, you don't know what you're missing. My God. It's full of drama, full of tension, full of people doing things they shouldn't be doing. It's great. It's a great watch. Great escapism.

bit of classic into 2026. Hans Glader with Oakland as well. Very Motowny, soul-y type track there from Hans. And we move on to this, brand new from Dark Intensity. They dropped this last week into our inbox and they said, hi team, could you give this a play for us? Producer Sophie Next Door's lined it up for me. I didn't know it was going in the playlist this week, to be honest with you, until she dropped it in just a moment ago. So I have to have a word. I'm giving them a shout out this week, actually. Big shout out to Sophie and Tom Next Door producing us this week on Dance Party Weekly. And this is brand new Dark Intensity. It's called Around the World. And it's an absolute whopper. Let's get it on now.

lots of tunes now using classics for their bass, reworking them into 2026, bringing them to a new audience. That's what I love about it. They're bringing the classic dance anthems into a new audience. It's great. Big shout out to Jody. She says, Lee, loving the tunes every week on the dance party. You soundtrack my weekend. Big shout out to Eddie and the gang off out into town tonight. Big shout out as well to Lucy and Millie. They are having a few cocktails, dancing around the living room, listening to us, preparing to go out later for a few clubs. Me and my clubbing days, my God. I mean, I love dance music. I love DJing, but me and my clubbing days are over. My God, I just get such a hangover.

Sounding great. The biggest party on your radio is right here and right now. Don't forget you can listen back on demand online and through the website as well. And a big shout out to Mick, who sent us some love from London, loving the tunes every week. And also big shout out to Michelle as well, loving the tunes on Dance Party Weekly every week. And our new feature, the Danger Mix, has gone down a storm as well. People loving that. That's back next week as well with a big name DJ from the UK.

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0: too late now.
1: Please, please, please.
2: Step through now, please.
1: Oh, no.
0: Too late now.
1: So, you're offering me a free holiday?
3: Yeah.
1: I just have to bring back something for a friend of yours.
3: That's right. You'll get some serious cash.
1: Right.
3: Well?
0: Not too late. Don't get talked into trafficking drugs. Once you're in, the British government can't get you out. Don't throw your life away.
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Your Blessings, which was the hottest record of the year as voted for by you on this show, with Blessings. That's his new collab with Jazzy, and it's called Satisfy from Calvin Harris. Good to see him doing new work, and good to see him working with Jazzy as well. Got a few tunes left to go before we get out of here. Got to hit play on this one then. Sinker, Cashoni and EJ have collabed for this one, and it dropped into our inbox, and they sent us a little email with it as well and said, Lee, would you give it a play on the show next week for us, please? We'd love to showcase it to your listeners. Thanks for sending it in to us. Sinker, Cashoni and EJ, Something Something. And then very excited to play you some brand new Eats Everything next.

Love that. Brand new Eats Everything, and it's called Every Woman Needs Love with Stella Brown and the History of Rave. A real track that sort of takes us back to the 90s with its sound and that soulful groove with it as well. And that is us out of time. Thanks very much for listening this week. 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We're back next week. 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Danger Mix, Battle of the Bangers, Hottest Record, Tune of the Week, new releases. 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And don't forget to give our spin-off show a listen as well, Ready for the Weekend, on a radio station near you. An hour of party anthems to start the weekend off early. John Summit and Don't Believe It to finish with. Then see you next week.

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2: Here's Alex, pedalling off to work. And here's Nikki, driving off for a morning coffee. 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Whoever you meet, travel like you know them. 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